0: Cal 31 Mark Sauer, we're going to fly plan.
1: 31, go ahead.
0: Yes, sir, we're just off base heading over to heading over the hospital in Mayfield. We got 14 minutes in route time, three souls on board. We got 160 in gas. RA is going to be a 2. 1400 HFV, point 135. We're ready for info if you got it.
2: County, 509 at Martin.
3: 160 in fuel, ARIA 2, 1400 HFE, part 135, positive on SkyTrack, responding for a 55 kilogram patient, 13-year-old female, located in the ER. Chief complaint is polysubstance overdose. Patient has no special equipment. Flight number 110036, lifting with ARIA of 126-1159.
0: Copy, thank you.

0: 551.
1: Did you want?
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0: 124-751-403. 29 Brooklyn, Tennessee.

0: 551, that deal is going to be valid. No gun, corrected lands, numerous on history. I think for state ballot address in 2025, it's going to be clear in CIC and local.
1: Table.

0: 9, how do you hear other transmissions?
1: Loud clear, Martin Tower.
0: Copy. Yeah, we can accept that. We'll start heading that way. Should be 135 minutes of fuel. Showing us about 20 minutes in route. RAS 2. It should be 1,600 part 135.

0: Negative. Yeah, could you, all right, I see it now, thanks. And any amplifying info?
1: 5-9, we understand it is a trauma.

0: 159 Med Group. Have any further information, like ambulance unit number?
1: At this time, this is a 62-year-old male, chicken bone stuck in his throat.
0: Good copy. If you could, would you just try to get the unit number for us?
1: Just stand by one.
0: Thank you.

0: 551, you called 1.
1: Okay, but I'm back to my exhaustion issue.
0: Simple.

0: you guys are going to Baptist Hospital, but it is still a scene plate. Ground contact is going to be Carroll County 875 on the 205, and the patient is approximately 175, 175 pounds. No further updates.
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1: T-10-6-407, Bradshaw Road, knock and talk.
0: Jim,

0: Via 2015 Mazda, dark blue in color, to Nicholas Arnson out of Gleason. Insurance is confirmed. Sean expired August of 2025. No stolen.
1: Pebble.

0: Richtung Nord. 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
0: One, one, six, five, one, three, seven, three, one.
1: Show them out, class, please.
0: Yeah, 4-1.

0: Big Sky, get out.
1: Yeah, 4. Six, 19.
2: Go ahead.
1: Taking a call of a reckless driver. They're leaving Dresden speed limit, heading toward Martin on 22. Going to be a red hatchback vehicle. Tennessee tag, boy, boy, Nora, 1243.
0: 609, I'm in the area. I'll take it.
1: General.

0: 609, they're going to be all over the road swerving. I just passed the bridges. Yeah, I guess I'm behind them then. 10-4. He's still on the phone with calls. We just disconnected with him. They were about to pass the electric company.
1: Okay, well, I'm coming up with the electric company.

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1: The red hatchback, Tennessee tag, boy, Nora, 1243.

0: 6-24, I'll be 381, vehicle near Tom Taylor, Highway 22.
1: Temple.

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1: Be lifting for Jackson General, 4 souls on board, 115 in the fuel, 2 9 minutes en route, RAF 2, HFE of 1142, part 135.

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0: We do have Airbag 159 about 6 minutes out from landing in Jackson. He does know you're coming.
1: Good job.
2: And that's going to be a valid Class AEM no gun full on history last being tipped out in 2018.

0: Jefferson Park. It's going to be 610 Gaylor Street. 15-year-old female having heart issues, wearing a heart monitor. They're going to be under the pavilion. Timeout's going to be 2009.
1: Dude's lost.

0: 213.
1: You're going at 2010. 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Be advised, Karen is not on scene. She is currently driving there from McKenzie. She is advising she passed out earlier today around 2 o'clock. She does have... She is responsive, but very weak, barely can walk, and blurry vision.
2: Done.
0: One in Dresden is coming through your city with their flashers on. They said that they are speeding slightly. They're just trying to make it there. I want to advise you.
3: 7-4-3.

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0: 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It's going to be for a 97-year-old female who's fallen, hit her head, and is bleeding. Timeout, 2019.
1: Dispatch, all 7.
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0: 5-7, we just want to keep you updated. We have contacted Martin Carroll and waiting on Gibson County to see if they could respond for mutual aid.

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Placed at 700 Weekly County Nursing Home Road in Dresden. Direct 97-year-old female who has fallen, hit her head, and is bleeding. 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

0: Boy.
1: Climbing at 2033. 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She's going to be in room 46, Bed C.

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1: 212.
0: Proceed to call on the area of 817, Highway 118, 817 Highway 118. Caller reported that an explosion-like noise went off in this area about 5 minutes ago. Not sure where that's coming from. 817 Highway 118.
1: Pan 4.
0: Signal 9 at 6.4, does he want his phone?
1: Yeah, but we'll just bring it to the office.
2: .341 County, lost property check at Greenfield School and Gym.
0: Temple.

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0: Bravo 7, clear of scene. Patient released to legal guardian. Michelle is en route to Weeks County Nursing Home.
1: Time to clear at 2039. Be advised, Martin does have a medic on the way to Winston County Nursing Home.
0: That's Shay. You can have a medic to stand down.
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0: 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They were shooting fireworks. 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
2: Turn this on. 507 is going to handle that.
1: 7. 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
1: Oh, 7, go ahead.
0: Per Martin Medic 2, you guys can go ahead and cancel that they are pulling up on scene now.
1: Copy, so 507 back in service.
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Martin Fire, stand by for medical. Out with a subject who has fallen at 123 Edgewood. 123 Edgewood, a subject has fallen.

0: 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I have a subject at 123 Edgewood Street in Martin that has fallen, unknown injuries. 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
1: CENTCOM, AIRVAC 143. Is off the deck, headed to the LZ. Time and route is approximately 5 minutes. We've got three on board with 140 minutes of fuel. RA is at 2. HFE is 1193 on part 135.
5: We have you en route to the LZ, landing at the Woodland Mills LZ. I do have those coordinates if you need them. You're going to be responding under RA number 1261170 with 140 on your shield, 5 minutes around RA 2 HD 1193-4A. Patient with difficulty breathing, low O2 saturation. Ground contact is going to be unit 891 on the 205 or Baptist frequencies. Again, that's going to be unit 891 on 205 or Baptist. How copy?
1: 143 copies.

not that you can step down from emergency traffic. She is complaining of hip pain and has been laying out there for a couple of hours. But she is conscious and alert. Seven's coming out of Dresden.

0: 605, yeah, was Trending Order 45, Mount Vernon.
1: Yeah, 10-4.

0: 6.4, I'll be 10-6-2.
1: 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Final.

0: 605, Echo 1.
1: Put 1.
0: 10 1.
1: Jackson 8. Vehicle tag on the roadway. The hidden obstruction, roadway clear.

0: Palmersville EMS, respond to 10562 Latham Highway 190, 10562 Latham Highway 190, for a 78-year-old male who has fallen and hit his head. He is alert and talking, no bleeding. Timeout is 21:25.
1: Dispatch, follow 7.
0: Yes. 21:25.

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2: If you can put us back in service, the patient is being transported by Wakely County EMS.
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0: 619. We received a call for an assault that happened at J.W. Brewski's. Our complainant advised that a David Connell said he got beaten up there. He then left in a four-door black truck, no further description, going towards 735 Garrett Road. He has not arrived, and they're concerned that he may have wrecked his car somewhere. Would like officers to be aware.
1: 4. I'll check the area, make sure he's code 1, see if I can make contact with him around here.
0: 10-4.
1: I'm in route. 10. 198-22 and check my section as well.
2: I have multiple units walking on top of each other. Sharing unit, go ahead.
1: Moving back side.
2: 10-4, collision unit.
1: I was just advising I was going to head up to 22 and check and see if he's in my area.
2: 10-4.
1: I appreciate it. 421. No problem.

0: Tombstone Martin, now on final for Union City's Hospital.
1: City.
2: Maryland 143.
0: Departed the scene, we're headed to Jackson General. Time of arrival is approximately 26 minutes. We've got four on board with 127 in fuel. RA is a 2, HFE is 1193, part 135.
1: Copy 143, Avenue Ratchet to Jackson, 26 minute ET, 4 souls, part 135, 127 fuel, RA 2, 1193. Hey, be advised that 7 is 36 minutes from base, but Life Flight 8 out of Humboldt just accepted a request going to Jackson maybe about 3 minutes ago. Their total time was 16 minutes, 16. How copy?
0: Are they picking up or dropping off?
1: They're picking up.

0: 143. 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
1: I'm going to see if they can go over to 7th and you guys can drop off and switch since we are patient loaded. 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I'm not sure if they lifted yet. I'm going to see if they can go over to 7's base and we can take the main pad and then repo over since we are patient loaded.
0: Yeah, copy that. 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
0: Tom, 8 George, 840, 45 and 89 exit.
1: 10-4.

0: be advised that Life Flight 8 is going to go ahead and drop off the crew at Jackson, and then they're going to repo over to 7. 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How copy?
1: Sounds good. Thanks.

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1: 735, get it, route 735.

0: Dependent. We received an open line 911 pinging from the area of Old Austin Springs Road and Palmerville Highway 89. It is pinging on Highway 89. Could not get anybody to talk to me.
1: GM4, I'll be in route.
0: GM4, also be advised this came in from a 911 only number, so I'm unable to call it back.

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You know, 225 on the end. I just want to sit around the area and look. 10-4.

0: counties. 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
0: We are back in county. I'm currently getting fuel.
1: 10-4, I've got two different 901s that need to be responded to up in Powersville. I'm trying to get mutual aid for one. Another one just came in.
0: Let me give you a public service request.

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0: 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Have a call. 310 Melrose Street. 310 Melrose Street. Had a 56-year-old male, possible heart attack. He was being very uncooperative with our partner about answering questions. 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

0: Cal Palmerville Fireman. Have a 911 caller in the parking lot of your fire department. It's going to be 6303 Palmerville 89. It's going to be for a possible CPR in progress. We've got EMS possibly coming from the Greenfield area at closest. Timeout's going to be 2149.
1: Nine thirty-two,
0: 933, we're having 48 done. 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

0: Russ, we've got EMS possibly coming from the Greenfield area at closest. Timeout's going to be 21:49. Orangeville Fire Department wanted CPR in progress now.
1: 10-4.
0: Just be advised, I've also paged out the fire department to business.
1: Copy that.
2: You in route to the Palmersville Fire Department parking lot at 6303 Palmersville 89. It's going to be for CPR in progress.
0: 2150.

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1: 10-4, they are.
0: Can you go ahead and check status of an aircraft?
2: Simple. Sam, I'm going to be en route.
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0: 507.
1: 507. Notify them, however, they are currently dealing with a CPR in progress at their fire department.

0: 507 redirect.
1: No, thank you.
2: That individual say that he may have went to Bradford. She doesn't know his address. I advise her, she can figure it out. She'll give y'all a call and see if we can't get a Gibson County investigator out there and make contact with him.
3: Yes, this is Mark.

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1: Yeah. The 2010 Ford black and color to Gilbert Galbraith out of Paris. The current, no felon.

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1: 10. 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

0: Do you have ETA on the Hamlet? 509, do you have an ETA? Stand by. Yep. What's that now? Okay. Is this still CPR in progress, or do we have a better update for them?
1: Affirmed, it's CPR in progress.
0: Be advised, it is CPR in progress per fire on scene. They request for us to put every back on standby.
2: Copy that.

0: 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Engine 2 is going to be en route to the Highway 190 call.
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1: 10-4.
0: What's the individual's name again?
1: Stand by one moment.
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1: 609, is the mail going to be a dated call?
0: Yes.
2: Jackson or UTI short number 4S, ESPL, and I call on 5206.

0: Daytona. And I spoke with the bartender and a couple of individuals in there, and they stated that they don't know who this individual is. I don't believe that he's Mexican.
1: Yeah.

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1: 10-4.

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1: 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Beginning Mars, same as Zulu.
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0: 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I've got 2DL side of the park.
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0: One second, no pass.

0: Cop 31. Okay, not 5 to 10. Just give me what you got and I'll do my best to remember.
1: By scene flight coming out of Union City, O'Brien County, Tennessee. Rough heading of 285 degrees at 25 nautical. Not sure accurate. That'll be once you're on the ground. Have it under current number 110140.
0: Yeah, I think we could probably take it. Looks like we're heading that way. Let me get a quick check with OCC on weather. I feel pretty good about it, but I'd like to be sure. And just be advised, I am going to stop at the base en route, and we're going to swap out med crew. Should be a very minimal delay. Maybe put on a few hundred pounds of gas. But if that's okay for everybody, we can accept it's going to be in 558 Alpha Echo. Flight crew will be Harper, Smith, and Hardy, and we'll be at 2 for the risk. And I'll stand by for OCC.
1: 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Understand you can accept on 558 Alpha Echo with Smith, Harper, and Hardy, and be advised, this is standby only at this time.
0: That's good, copy, thank you.
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4: We're off of Union City Hospital, headed down to St. Thomas West in Nashville. Got currently five minutes around. Four on board, lifted with 140 on the tank, and she's 2,100, sorry, that's two.
2: Tank copy, four on board, 140 fuel, 55 minutes, RA2, HV 2100, per 135, positive Skytrack.

0: 605. Would you check 29 on that Tennessee deal, that 19 ran? Local in CSC.
1: Seeing flight request out of O'Brien County. Just hoping you could take a look. What our flight, if we want to go to Jackson General, Nashville, Memphis, just kind of the complement of anywhere we might go. Tell me what you think about weather.
2: Max is still going to need a helicopter on standby or if we can cancel them. Cancel.
3: Looking at Nashville, they got a pretty good staff for the 9th, U7000. Plus 6 miles of this, no, a little bit of wind, so I'm not too sure they'll have any fog there, but it is calm out there, you know, a couple of matching tip and dews, but I don't see any fog formation, and all of our taps have plus 6 clear.
1: I guess we're looking good on Nashville, or correction, Jackson at Memphis as well.
3: Copy. Yeah, Jackson's got plus 6 sky clear as well as Memphis. The only one in Memphis that's showing anything low is right on the river there.
1: Doing Spain, I'm imagining.
3: Sure is Spain.
1: Okay, hey man, I appreciate you looking. Thanks a lot, better one.
4: Call, this is Sith only. 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

0: Hello, over at the front of the electric company, Tim Martin. Check on this individual, I got them back, sir.
1: 84.
2: Do you believe it's medical? Unsure.
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0: 10-4.

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1: Six oh nine. 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
2: That's forward to the sheriff's office.

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We have an alarm sounding at 351 East 9th Street. 351 East 9th Street. It's going to be the front door.

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1: 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Have a transfer request from volunteer. Have a patient needing to go to Jackson.

Copy, two intercepts and .com issue with the other aircraft. I did pass it along with the supervisor, but if you can go ahead and call in when you're done landing and getting out of the aircraft, so they are aware of that as well, and Life Flight is aware of the issue as well.

0: Charlie Zero, one arrest.
1: Charlie four. 619.
0: Go ahead.
1: I had a call at 790 Liberty Road, 790 Liberty Road in Greenfield. Caller is advising that he has an Airbnb at that address and he has caused the tenants using different types of drugs around children. He wants the deputy to go out there.
0: I'm in the north part of the county. Is there any other county units that can take care of that?
2: I'll catch you. As well, in the Latham area still.
3: I'm great.
1: Thanks.

0: 612. Compliant for this call on Liberty, call back in. He's advising that the tenants are now yelling at the camera and covering it up. They've also started threatening the host.
1: That'll...

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1: 10-1.
2: 5-0-9. 5-0-9. 5-0-9.
1: 5-0-9.
2: Transporting code 73 to Bowen Funeral Home.
1: 23-21.

0: are just requesting that when you get a moment, if you can give them a call.
1: 10-4, I just talked to them a few minutes ago.
0: 10-4, they just called back in.

0: Go ahead.
1: Same alpha tag information is slightly obscured. It's going to be a black Jeep. It's going to be a black Jeep. 118 pulling into front of the volunteer fire department.
0: 10-4.
2: 619, I'm out with him.
0: 10-4.
1: 605, that would be Tennessee 451, Boy Henry, Michael Paul.
0: 10-4.

0: It's Joe. He's on the dispatch to speak to a complainant. He is advising he needs to speak to you. He's been watching y'all on camera. It's Joe 5. Are you code 1?
1: We'll code 1. Come with me, deal.
0: Go ahead.
1: 1-4-7-6-6-7-5-1-5-10-4-6-0-9, I'm gonna call in.
0: 10-4.

0: 6-0-5, it's going to be a valid proxy.
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0: Trying to get Triple J's on their phone. If we're able to get in contact with them, I'm going to call in. I need to speak with them.
1: 10-4.

0: 1, transfer flight request from our volunteer hospital, Martin, Tennessee. Going to Jackson General Hospital. Going to Jackson, Madison County General Hospital in Jackson, Tennessee. Heading of 70, patient's weight is 71.2 kilos, current number 110176, I'll copy.
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0: Top 31, we can take it. It's going to be at 55A Alpha X. Crew is going to be Harper, Smith, Hardy. This is level 2.
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0: EMS barn area. Got a call, 137 Village Lane, 137 Village Lane, Martin. Have a 58-year-old male that's having a panic attack. It's ongoing. It also happened last night as well. 137 Village Lane, Martin.
1: Responding to a 97-year-old male patient located in the ER, negative equipment patient, weight is 71.2 kilos, ESBO UTI, hypertensive in the 90s, hypotensive in the 90s, and pulmonary edema. 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
3: 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Gonna be East Main. 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

0: 842, where are you code 1?
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They need help finding a missing juvenile or 18-year-old female. 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

0: one parts tower, get a plug, man. 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We have 25 minutes flight time, four souls on board. Fuel sitting at 140. All right, the 2 HFE 1200, about 135.
1: Well, sure you're lifting for Jackson General, four souls on board, 140 in the fuel, 25 minutes en route, RAF 2, HFE 1200, part 135.
0: Final.

0: It's a six three being corral. 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
1: Hello, Office Founder. 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

0: 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Officers are requesting EMS to check her out.
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Patient and volunteer that's being discharged to Weakley County Nursing Home. In that 41.

Next up, EMS unit, got a discharge going from Volunteer to Weekly County Nursing Home. Again, going from Volunteer to Weekly County Nursing Home, timeout, midnight 42.

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Dispatch, Medic 37. 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

0: 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It's going to be about 31 minutes. We got 125, 125 on fuel, 404, our AF2, HF is 1142, third part 125.
1: My first number of 135, 125 minutes on your field, 31 and route, RA of 2, HFE of 1142. You are showing positive SkyTrack. Be advised, AirVac 31 is currently down at Jackson. He's repositioning over to AirVac 7 space as we speak. And I'll let you know if anyone else is planning on going in. Now copy.
0: I was good, copy. Thank you.

backed up barn unit. Have a call, 137 Village Lane, 137 Village Lane for a fall. See a 58-year-old male, unknown injury. We do have light box information if you need it. 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I'm out 102.

0: on the I-5K, Church of Jesus Christ in McCollum, Lumber. Good morning. 342-1081. Go ahead. Boy, Robert, 0, Charles, East Main, St. Louis Church.
1: Cheers, boy.

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0: 156-675-261. I don't know if there's any priors.
1: 10-4. .342, it's going to be a valid Class D, no history.
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1: 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Six 24 is going to be a valid question.

0: standby only, come out of Troy, Tennessee, Obion County, rough heading up to 76 degrees at 1-8 nautical. Current number 110207, 110207, standby only,
1: I'll copy. If we can accept, it's going to be Harper, Smith, Hardy, RAF2, we're going to be in 558 Alpha Echo.
0: 2558 Alpha Echo, Hardy, Smith, Harper, and I have additional ready.

0: This is ground contact is unit 894 on Med 205 or Baptist. You're going to be landing at Yellowhammer Road, LZ. I have coordinates if needed. This is a patient fall on Friday, altered mental status, and this is a dementia patient. I'll copy.
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0: 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Again, north 3621.52, by west 8914.30. Be advised, standby only.
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0: I have a deputy with Henry County on the line requesting to speak to you.

8954, 0 6 4. That Dodge you were looking at is leaving right now, and it's definitely got a stop on it.

0: 31 Centcom. Be advised, you've been canceled on Medical Need. 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

one. Everyone, have a transfer flight request coming out of Murray County, County Hospital, Murray, Kentucky, going to Vanderbilt University Medical Center, Nashville, Tennessee. Heading 058 distance, 32 nautical. Unknown patient weight, as the patient is still in our hospital facility. Also be advised, this is currently a standby, but they want you to stand by on the hospital helipad. Card number 110212, 110212, and be advised, 157 decline for low ceilings in Paducah.

0: Stick out 31 way at 3 line as well. We're getting a report of visibility below company minimum local area.
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3: 642, Roy Robert, Noah Charles.
2: Shows on a 2005 Ford, white in color, to a Courtney Thomas out of Martin. Expiration is current. Insurance is unconfirmed. NSR.
3: Ten four.

EMS. Got one at Volunteer, room 12, down at Jackson for hip fracture. Volunteer, ER room 12, going to Jackson for a hip fracture. Timeout is 239.

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0: 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NCIC is running a little slow. Boynton or Sam George, comes back to 8. 2015, BMW, white in color. It's registered to a Stephanie Haynes or a Kayla Rodriguez out of Dresden. Expiration is current. Insurance is confirmed. NSR.
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0: Edwards, 63299, from the Tennessee tag. I'll be out of cases.
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1: 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Shows that it does have insurance, NSR.
0: 10-4, nothing further.
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0: 342. Well, property check, Aiken aboard.
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2: 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We'll be out on Mount Pleasure Road and Hanging Brain and Run.
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0: transfer flight request. Come in, Murray County, County Hospital, Murray, Kentucky. Going to Vanderbilt University, Nashville, Tennessee. Heading 058, distance 32 nautical. Patient's weight is 200 pounds. Be advised, Vandy Life Flight declined for weather. Card number 110240. Again, 110240.
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0: 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It's going to be 45 and 4th Street.
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31, have a transfer flight request for you coming out of Henry County Medical Center in Paris, Tennessee, going to St. Francis Medical Center in Cape Girardeau, Missouri. Rough heading of 094 degrees at 27 nautical miles to Henry County. Have this under card number 110249. How copy?

Call at 108 Ivy Lane. Complainant found his brother on the floor following, said that he's been in Cane Creek recently and they can't help get him up. He is talking in responses. 536.

Maar stand by for Michael. An 01 from 201 Todd Street. Complainant says they're having a really hard time breathing. They can't, they're sweating, but they're just having a really hard time breathing and getting up and doing anything. 538.

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0: She was on a 2007 Chrysler red in color to an Ashley, last name is spelled Boy Edward Tom Henry Union Nora Edward, out of Savannah, Tennessee. Expiration is current. Insurance confirmed. NSR.
1: Damn.

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1: 42-year-old male, having trouble breathing. He thought it's been going on for a few weeks. He did just get out of the hospital earlier. Timeout is 541.

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EMS Martin area, you can disregard on the Todd Street call. Disregard on the Todd Street call. Martin Fire is requesting that you respond to 108 Ivy Lane instead 108 Ivy Lane. There's a male on the floor. The planet's unable to get him up on his own. Timeout is 5:47.

0: 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D'accord.
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Hotel BMS, just be advised, Morton Fire is requesting EMS patient transport from Volunteer to Jackson General, room 9 ALS for liver issues, timeout 554.

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0: transference request, Henry County Medical Center, Paris, Tennessee, heading 094/027, going to Jackson, Madison, Jackson, Tennessee. Patient weight is 79 kilograms, 79 kg, card number 110257. 110257, you're at the closest unit available, 123 head delay. I'll copy.
1: 31 is Kelsey, unknown. I was 254 IFR, local area.

statement request early expedition at base for a scene in Obion, Obion County, Tennessee. Car number 110259. 110259, how copy?

up EMS. They got a call at 125 South Woodlawn Avenue in Sharon. That's 125 South Woodlawn Avenue in Sharon. It's for a 48-year-old female. Shortness of breath and headache. They advise she has had cancer in the past. Again, that's 125 South Woodlawn Avenue in Sharon. Time out, 628.

125 South Woodlawn Avenue in Sharon at 631. Send that to that random. Have a 7-year number. It's 2500. 2500.

0: 7.
1: 7, go ahead.
0: She says as patient did say that she was also shaky. She's thrown up twice and also had a real bad anxiety. She's had these symptoms before when she was in chemo.

143, they got you going to the O'Brien. I'll be helipad in town if you need cords. 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

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Have you lifting in RA 126-1524, 335, 5 minutes, 140 in fuel, RFT 748 HP, positive Skytrack for the one you're ready. 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
1: 10-4, timeout 748.
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0: Sorry, very severe. India, 0-9-2-1-2-5-7-2-8-5, 29-13-CIC.
1: Just be advised that tag is now on file.
0: Careful.

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1: You're on.
0: Video is coming back valid. 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

0: Have another one calling the line. It's going to be for 216 Elm Street, 216 Elm Street for a domestic. Call about that her sister and boyfriend were fighting. Please say that the male subject had left. No injuries, just verbal bleed.
1: Can they give a direction of travel and vehicle description?
0: Say, I don't know if we're getting that information. Still on the line with them.

0: 2, they don't have an exact direction of travel. They just advise he's possibly heading towards his address in Dresden. It's going to be 588 Taylor Street.
1: 10-4.

0: Hey, man, anybody who has a dog with them?
1: Ten-four. That's what the caller said. He had a dog in the car with him.
0: I've just met him. Can I get a? Is it gonna be a white male and a brown and white dog?

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All the descriptions should be able to write for a car, and that he'd have the dog. And he also had a knife in the car, and he's through fighting as well.

0: crush on that historic domestic.
1: Check out copy.
2: It's 3-1, I have you loud and clear. Good morning.
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0: up EMS, Dresden area. I got a call from 700 Weakley County Nursing Home Road. It'll be the Weakley County Nursing Home. It's for an 86-year-old female, unstable oxygen, altered mental status. They advise she's in room 26. She needs to be transported to Volunteer. Time out, 807. So, 509 is out.
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2: Tom 143 is checking in on Mark.

0: 36. You might contact. What's that on? What's that on?
1: 50.
0: Copy. Can you give me a public service?
1: Just be a minute. I'm on Wolves right now.
0: 10-4. 3036 County. Address was.
2: She has a real subject header.
0: Table.
2: Caller date is 588 Taylor Street, Dresden. Tailseats, go ahead.
0: Can you give me a phone service, please?
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1: Crew is UNT Mar Cook, RA of 2. Tail number is 558 Alpha Echo, and we accept the flight.
0: Jordan, have you accepted Cook, UNT Mar 558 Alpha Echo, RA 2?
2: Medic Tuesday did accept 31. What's your ETA?
0: Third one's going to be Medic 2 on 205 for a patient with diminished lung sounds and difficulty breathing requesting Jackson. The patient does have a treatment history of Jackson.

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0: 632.
1: Received a call. It's going to be for 4589 on 489. Hey, guys, sir. Two horses that are loose. He's trying to keep him in the yard out of the roadway. He stated there for me, of course, while I'm trying to locate a phone number for a contact.

0: 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It's Engine 9.
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1: Command, go ahead.
0: S31 off the base en route to Jackson Madison County General Hospital. We're showing about 28 minutes en route. 4 POB fuels 150 RA 1 HFD 1141, and we are up on 135.
1: 135, North Jackson Madison, 150 and fuel, 28 route RA 1 HFD 1141, air positive Skytrax.
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2: And they flew back and forth.

Roll over, the vehicle is off the roadway, there's a tree in the roadway, and there's a tree in the roadway, and there's a tree in the roadway, and there's a tree in the roadway, and there's a tree in the roadway, and there's a tree in the roadway, and there's a tree in the roadway, and there's a tree in the roadway, and there's a tree in the roadway, and there's a tree in the roadway, and there's a tree in the roadway, and there's a tree in the roadway, and there's a tree in the roadway, and there's a tree in the roadway, and there's a tree in the roadway, and there's a tree in the roadway, and there's a tree in the roadway, and there's a tree in the roadway, and there's a tree in the roadway, and there's a tree in the roadway, and there's a tree in the roadway, and there's a tree in the roadway, and there's a tree in the roadway, and there's a tree in the roadway, and there's a tree in the roadway, and there's a tree in the roadway, and there's a tree in the roadway, and there's a tree in the roadway, and there's a tree in the roadway, and there's a tree in the roadway, and there

0: was your you know, contact with the horse owner?
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1: All units, respond and be advised. 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
0: 0940.
1: All units, we've got a one-story brick structure, nothing showing from the exterior. 106 Clavish Command, go ahead and investigate. Spot 42 in tonight.
0: Okay,

0: Command, did you have traffic?
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0: 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Just speak with an officer who's committing reference to fraudulent use of a credit card.
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0: We're airborne headed to Jackson General, if you would activate our flight plan.
1: 159, good copy, activating flight plan to Jackson, and be advised over X31 is due south of your location, heading back to base. You guys will probably cross paths.
0: Talking, thanks.

0: First up EMS, Dresden area. 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It'll be the Dresden Pentecostal Church right along Highway 118. It's for an elderly male. He's slurring his speech. He's not feeling well. Does have history of some diabetic problems. Again, that's 565 Highway 118 in Dresden. Time out 10:09.
1: Good. Just be advised, I got EMS heading to 565 Highway 118. It's the Dresden Pentecostal Church there on Highway 118. It's for an elderly male that's slurring his speech.
2: Damn.

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1: Papa 9, I got you en route to 565 Highway 118 in Dresden. They're saying that the patient is around 70 years old. They're giving him some juice. They're unable to check his sugar level at this time. That number will be 2502. Time out 1011.

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1: Go ahead.
0: It'll say 150-920-892.
1: That is valid, no guys. Sean. Will be in 2025 for stating 65 to 40,000.

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0: 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Husband, correction, ex-husband, stands verbal abuses to one of the children and will not stop. 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
1: Ten 4627, can you take care of that? I'm tied up at the office.
2: Yes, 10-4.

Dorset, Phoenix River. I have

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0: 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What was that, the maximum? What was the new max again?
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1: C'est quoi? Six three seven status check. Can't four. Also just did I said you have the other party call on the line.
2: Ten four as well. I can meet him somewhere or he can stand around, I'll call back.
1: Ten four.

0: 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I still have the subject of line if you do want to call in to speak with him.
1: Yeah, 10-4, I'm about to get this cleared up.
0: 10-4, 336, status check.
1: 12-1.

0: Three Tiger Six. Tag on vehicle is a 414 from Boy Robertson, George.
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0: 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My line's going to be clear. I'm going to be en route to 424 Evergreen Street, Greenfield. Have a conversation with another individual.
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0: 632, I got in an accident on 911 at 405 Turboville Road. That's 405 Turboville Road.
1: Yeah, boy.

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1: It'll be 1014 with that mail that I called in about to city limit line.
0: 10-4.

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0: 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Martin Fire, request for EMS at 115 Royal Street, that's 115 Royal Street for 72-year-old female, possible UTI. Time off 1243.
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section routes 115 Royal Street, that's 115 Royal Street, for a 72-year-old female, hospital UTI, stating she can't get off the couch. 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

0: 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Miles off base en route to the scene in Union City. Showing about 8 minutes en route. 3 POB, fuels 150 RA of 2. HFE is 755, we're part 135. Send it by for further when you have it.
1: 31 lifting on RA 126 2005, 8 minutes, 3 SILS 150, fuel RA 2755 135, and 1305 positive SkyTrack. LZ is going to be a ball field next to the Woodland Mills Pila. Coordinates I have are 362900 by 890689. Again, 3629.00 by 8906.89. Ground contact is Baptist 894 on either Baptist frequency or 205. You are responding for a 78-year-old female, weighs 107 pounds, who is unresponsive but breathing with symptomatic bradycardia. Card number 110382, how copy?
0: 31, you copy, no question.

0: 26, 27. I'm out with a strength with motor assault. 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
0: 542, I got a call at 114 Duke Drive. That's 114 Duke Drive. Car advised that someone hit her car while it was parked in her driveway. It's her back tail light, 2004 Nissan Quest. Yep.
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2: 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I've got that Dolphin subject on the phone. He's wanting to talk to you.
0: Temple.

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1: Tennessee 513, 48 Mary, call south.
0: It comes back to a black Kia FRT owned by an Elijah Bonnet out of Ashland City, Tennessee. Insurance is confirmed, expiration end date.
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0: it comes back to a white Toyota owned by Joseph Baker out of Greenfield Insurance. It is confirmed expiration date.
1: Yeah, boy.

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1: 336, go ahead.
0: In Tennessee, Boyd, Mary King, 6230, 25 Maxwell Drive.
1: Simple.

0: Hotel 108 on Mesa. I'm Christian, 108 on Park. 108, we just lifted from Baptist Memorial down here in Union City. We're heading to Baptist of Paducah. Got four on board. Looking at about a 23-minute flight time. I've got 131. HFE is going to be 1,600. We are part 135 with an RA of 1.
1: Copy, lifting off en route Baptist Paducah, 4 on board, 130 fuel, 23 minutes. RA1 HP 1600, part 135, your positive Skytrack. Just heads up, Airvac 157 is going to Baptist Paducah to pick up a patient. They should be landing in about 5 minutes. We'll make sure they know you're coming.
0: That'll work. Thank you.

0: not personal for me. I have a call, 626 Bombo Avenue. 626 Bombo Avenue. It's going to be for a male subject who is laying on the steps. Caller was pacified or stopped to check on him. Plus, he's starting to partially consume. Uncertain what's going on with him. Yeah, it's going to be 626 Bombo Avenue. Timeout 1445.
1: Martin, sorry,

0: Medic 2 en route.
1: Medic 2 responding to 626 Fonville, Avenue 626 Fonville, 1446. There's a subject lying on the steps, and he's not responding. They got him to partially wake up and stated that he was not feeling good.
0: Just a show letter one in route.
1: Letter one responding, 626 Fonville at 1446.

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0: Let me pull it up to Frank Nelson's place.
1: Careful.
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1: This is valid class D, no guy, no restrictions. Last entry is failure to show proof of insurance in 2010.
0: Simple.

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0: 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I'm actually getting a scene flight request there at your base if you're available for flight.
1: Fairback 3-1, the crew is Yancey, Mar, Cook, RA-2, tail number 558 Alpha Echo, and we can accept the flight if they can accept the delay for us getting
0: in. This is affirmative. I originally had Airvac 123 on it with a 23-minute ETA. I'll notify them of the updated ETA. Let me cancel 123. I'll come back to you.
1: 3-1.

3-1, go ahead. 3-1, again, LZ will bring the patient to your base. It's going to be an unrestricted.

0: 31, go ahead. 631, again, LZ will bring the patient to your base. It's going to be an unresponsive male patient found outside. They advise patient has been out there for at least 2 hours, approximately 100 kilograms. Your ground contact will be Martin Fire Medic 2 on the 205. Again, Martin Fire Medic 2 on 205 on card number 110440, and we'll need a new RF to a first shutdown.
1: Back 31, good copy.

0: Right, clear. And they are en route to the base. They have a 10-minute ETA.
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1: Negative. We get on there, not on the

0: Tiempo.
1: Man, these problems frustrate Mississippi David Boy 7696. 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

0: Intercom, Airvac 3-1, Mark Tower. Here's 3-1, we're off the scene at our base, back en route to Jackson-Madison County General Hospital. Showing 30 minutes en route, we have 4 POB, fuel is 150. RA of 1, HFD is 1141, and we are part 135.
1: I'm lifting area 126-2199, 30 minutes to Jackson, force field 150, fuel area 1, 1141, 135, positive skytrack 1529.

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0: 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Patient's been turned over to air evac.

0: Merci. Did they mention where they were going to?
1: Jackson, General.
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0: Bah, pour les savants comme moi. 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
1: Dark 16 and 28.
0: Go ahead.
1: Let's see, 672, Boyd Norton, Robert Boyd.
0: The 2007 Nissan Silver color to Alexis Tolada. That a Big Sandy. Insurance is confirmed. Current no felon.
1: Yeah, well.

0: 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I have Alabama VA when you're ready.
1: Go ahead.
0: Nine zero six six five eight nine zero.

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1: I'm back on 880. 2007, on the great caller to Lamar John out of Athens, Alabama.
0: CM4, can you tell me insurance on this 28?
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0: partner in for other towns, volunteer your room 2. 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
1: 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Currently have 105 minutes of fuel, RA of 2. HFE is going to be 2400, part 135. We're looking at, hold on, the sun's in my eyes, 42 minutes en route.
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QB3, all 3575, fuel 19 radar, I have one. 1141 HP, positive Skytrack 1631.

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0: County 502 is going to be en route to volunteer for that patient transfer to Jackson.
1: Is that going to be the most recent one for room 2? We looks like that's 3 pending. At 1637, run number is going to be 2503.

0: 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Martin Fire, request for EMS at Bad Faith Urgent Care at 108 Courtright Road for a 73-year-old female with lower right abdominal pain. Time out, 1656.
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0: Mate, too, show us on scene. Engine 9, there's a lot of smoke over in the Walmart parking lot. We can't really tell what it is.
1: Could you repeat what you told me, sir?
0: A bunch of smoke coming from the Walmart parking lot. We really can't tell what it is from over there.
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2: 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County 502 is going to be transporting one time routine to Jackson General.
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EMS and Rescue Squad. Respond to the intersection of Highway 22 and New Valley Road. Highway 22 and New Valley Road in Gleason. It's going to be for 1046. Two vehicles. One's off into the ditch. Sounds like there may be possible entrapment. We're still trying to get further details. Timeout 1738.

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0: 509 and 505. That patient's going to be out of the vehicle now. They just need to be checked out by EMS. No entrapment at this time. Some engines to go out though, just in case. I don't know how many people checked in route.
1: 1302,
0: 1325, we're off the station. We've got about 6 that's already up to the station. Just one patient, correct?
2: I see. I'm not expecting.
0: Well, we'll be back and route to the scene then. Out.
3: Suppose everyone's code 1, no injuries.
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0: most parties are saying that they're not injured, they're all right.
1: Nobody is injured. Everyone is out of the vehicle. EMS does not need to respond.
2: Copy. Where was it at?
1: 1745.
2: I will not. I'm back in service.
0: En route as well, Craft 46.
1: 1746.
2: Then also the captain tell me on the scene, no fire danger. On the scene telling me we can signal 9. 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
1: 10-4.
0: 619, good job, cancel EMS.
1: 10-4, did you need him out there?
0: CM4, he just advised him he wasn't fine getting checked out. He believes he's okay.
1: Counselor?
2: Deputy on scene is saying patients now want to be checked out by EMS. Team 48, be advised it's just going to be one patient this time.

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1: You're on.
0: 115-122-932. I believe he's suspended. Just confirm that.
1: 10-4, he is.

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0: 131, transfer flight request from a volunteer going to Jackson Medicine, or Volunteer Hospital in Martin, Tennessee, going to Jackson Medicine, County General Hospital, Jackson, Tennessee. Patient weight is 150 pounds, car number 110529, 110529, I'll copy.
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0: Book, copy. 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
0: Apologies about that, Marr.

0: Com 31. I was getting signed in on complete flight. Could you guys give that request another push, please?
1: My apologies. I didn't send it over initially. I'll go ahead and send it in. I have additional ready.
0: Yes, ma'am. We're ready.
1: 31, this is a 150-pound patient, chest pain, DKA, negative vent, 3 drips, located in the ER. I'll copy.
0: That's good, Cop 31. Take it.

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1: 31 off base, Edward Volunteer Martin. 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
1: Go ahead.
0: I have an accident on I-1 at Liberty Church of Christ, 2235 Liberty Road. The accident was in the call.
1: 10-4. I'll catch it.
0: 10-4.
1: We get in touch with the highway department and advise them that we had a stop sign knocked down at the corner of 22 and New Valley.
0: Simple.

0: 619. I'm 98 GHP. Will have the report.
1: 10-4. I was also contacted. They'll take care of that top sign in the morning.
0: 10-4. I appreciate it.

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0: 509, back to service, one refusal.
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0: Tower 31, Mark Tower, got a flight plan. Southbound Volunteer, heading over to Jackson General. We have 24 minutes of flight time, 4 souls on board, fuel is now 1, let's call it 140. RA is a 1, HFB 1200, part 135.
1: For December Port 135, hopefully 0 minutes on your field 24 and round RA 1 HV of 1200 MSL. You are showing positive SkyTrack, have a safe flight. We will talk to you on the final.
0: Thank you, ma'am.

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0: 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On the corner of 2nd Street and East Main.
1: Temple.

Next out, Greenfield unit. Respond to 3530 Highway 45, 3530 Highway 45. Have a 95-year-old female that fell, hurt her arm, is bleeding. Be 3530 Highway 45. Time out 1852.

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0: The fire alarm sounding at Connor Community, 209 Hannings Lane, room 304, third floor. Nothing visible. Officer en route, time out 857.
1: Good morning, Fire Call. Dispatch, do you have a building, a letter for the bill?
0: 10-4, sorry, it's G building. G is in George.
1: Five 45.

0: 45.
1: Engine.
0: Evans Street. Caller advised that he's taking care of the property for his brother. Got there about 5 minutes ago. Looks like the truck in the driveway has been tampered with. There's other items there in the truck that don't belong to the owner. Want someone to come out and check the property. 426 Evans Street.
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4: Do you have an ETA?
5: We're responding from the Martin area. We just now come past you, say the move.
4: 10.
0: 632.
6: Yeah, well, Mike 6 in on Liberty Road. Where's that address from yesterday where he needed to be trespassed from?
0: Got you out there with them. Stand by. I'll look it up.
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0: 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You're dropping my traffic.
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0: Dispatch. 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